song. 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

Gonna drown my past regrets in some coffee and a few cigarettes. I'm mooning all the morning, morning all the night. In between, it's nicotine and not much heart to fight.

0: 89.1. Solo jazz.
1: Using the phone booth, making a few calls, doodling weird things, using the booth walls. I got me a big date, waiting for my chick, putting her face on so she can look slick. I

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And what she doing there? And oh daddy, oh hey daddy, can I go over there? Hey daddy, what's a square? And where do we get air? And daddy, can I have that big?

0: 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La mejor playlist de jazz.
1: I used to visit all the very gay places, those come what may places.

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We seem to float right through.

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What I want to say is, well, considering the world is run by corrupt leaders, our food is being poisoned, the meat industry has become a holocaust, the atmosphere is being sprayed with chemicals, pesticides, and poisons, racism still exists on a high level and is still an issue. There are people dying in the world from starvation and police brutality. While we waste enough food to feed them, bombs, homeless, crime, prisons, junk food, debt, miseducation, pollution, poverty, nuclear plants leaking. I would say I'm pretty concerned right now.

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1: What good is melody? What good is music?

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With two weary hearts aglow now. If you love me,

0: finish there. You saying that I'm wrong.
1: You said I had to think about Kylie when I was doing this, and I was.
0: You obviously weren't thinking about Kylie, were you? You were thinking about June Whitfield.
1: I can't hear you.
0: Yeah, well, you're thinking about June Whitfield. That's who you were thinking about.
1: I have to think about somebody. You told me Kylie.
0: Well, listen, you just came in wrong, and then it got progressively worse from there.
1: What?
0: You started wrong, then it just went worse.
1: I can't hear you. Cut it out.
0: It went bad, bad, bad, bad, right towards
1: the end. Who said bad? When you sang?
0: No, when you sang.
1: No.
0: Yes, you can hear me. 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Look, you started this on your last album. I don't want anything to do with it. I'm going goodbye.
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0: género que no acepta cadenas. 5 años de espíritu libre. 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Solo jazz.
1: 1, 2, 1, 2. I kept searching for someone who could turn my life around, but I didn't know it. 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

in the empty street is the heavy tread of the heavy feet that belongs to a lonesome cop. 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